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2: This time it's a song telling the tale of what its main character was going to do if he ever sees that woman walking down the street again. That is, just stand back and try to move away slowly. It happens, dare I say, more often with women who back away slowly. But there weren't any women in this band to share the other side of the coin, so we leave that to Duane Allman's little brother, Greg, whose band came in February 72 with what would be the final album on which Duane Allman was featured, having himself been taken out at the age of 24 the previous fall in a motorbike crash. And so this is one of the last songs on which the band's founder and the older brother added his trademark lead guitar. It's the third cut on the third side of the double Allman Brothers album, Eat a Peach. This perfect little record called Stand Back.
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2: Hi, it's Caleb Martin in the McGee Motors Summer Cruiser. 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
2: Hi, it's Caleb Martin in the McGee Motors Summer Cruiser. 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

know some of y'all never been down south too much. I'm gonna tell you a little bit about this so that you understand what I'm talking about. Down there we have a plant that grows out in the woods and the fields. Looks something like a turnip green. Nearby called the poke salad. 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They did all right.

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5: Weather for today, a chance of showers and thunderstorms, a high of 27. Tonight, lingering showers and storms, a low of 18. Tomorrow, more showers and storms, a high of 23. On Monday, a mix of sun and cloud, a high of 26.
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2: Hi, it's Caleb Martin in the McGee Motors Summer Cruiser. 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
7: Weather for today, a chance of showers and thunderstorms, a high of 27. Tonight, lingering showers and storms, a low of 18. Tomorrow, more showers and storms, a high of 23. On Monday, a mix of sun and cloud, a high of 26.
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2: Welcome to the show. Once again, this time, the fact that no matter what so-called advancements have come along, imposing on the music and you and me, this format, then that one, then the other one, at the end of the day, it's all about the songs. And so another episode featuring nothing but songs from Woods's record collection. The first one I've got for you this time, not only from the man who started the most influential band that's ever been. He got this one from a musical legend from New Orleans named Larry Williams. He's the guy that came with the original version of three would-be John Lennon-fronted faves from the Beatles, Dizzy Miss Lizzy, Bad Boy, and the one I'm about to play you. All three from the 50s, when rock and roll records featured sax players as the soloists. But now it's 1964, and George Harrison takes the lead, while John delivers the lead vocal, with Paul on bass, Ringo on drums, Beatles producer George Martin on piano. And while the title of this one is Slow Down, my advice with early Beatles rock and roll records is always the same thing. Turn it up.

0: from the Beatles right there to another British band inhabiting EMI's Abbey Road studios. And this song that one reviewer from a music paper called Cashbox said, would you believe a happy song about death? And then another music rag, Record World, said about this tune, it's not only musically excellent, but also accessible and commercial enough to hit as a single. And it was, in England and parts beyond in the summer of 72, the only single release from the Pink Floyd album they would call Obscured by Clouds. And the first song since See Emily Play back in 67 to get much play on the radio in North America. And still so many people have never even heard it somehow. Featuring Roger Waters on acoustic guitar and bass and lead vocals. And singing about memories of a man in his old age, a nod in part to Roger's own father, who was a conscientious objector to the war, World War II, that is, and drove an ambulance during the Blitz in London, only to change his position, join the army, go to war September 1943, only to be killed by war 5 months later, when Roger was just 5 months old. While it was profoundly tragic, it gave him a career's worth of lyrics, including this song he called Free For. Spoken like a Cockney accented bloke, that would sound like this.
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filed in the record collection under P for Pink Floyd. The band got their name from American blues artists Pink Anderson and Floyd Council. Still in England, a man named Jackson, who in October 1979 came with this song, ended up his most successful single in Britain ever from one of his best albums, his second, I'm the Man, in which we find stereotypical roles reversed, with her saying, "Who said anything about love?" And Joe Jackson singing, "Don't you know that it's different for girls?"

You know, when David Hepworth from the British music rag Smash Hits put it so erroneously, "It's Different for Girls is a very good song," said he, "but a mite too sprawling and unfocused to be much of a hit," prompting my favorite joke, "What do you call 100 critics at the bottom of the sea?" A really good start.

0: So far, Joe Jackson, Pink Floyd, and Beatles. And more digging into my record collection, including a song that came after George Harrison shares an observation about Led Zeppelin songs with their drummer. That and more music here in a moment.
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0: Might be hard to imagine, but it is true that the most influential band ever would even have a little bit of influence on Led Zeppelin. One evening, George Harrison was talking to Zeppelin drummer John Bonham, and he said, "You guys never do ballads," which was mostly true, Stairway to Heaven notwithstanding. As the story goes, hearing about what George had said to his drummer, Jimmy Page thought, "I'll give him a ballad." And not only that, we're going to sneak in a little tribute to George himself. What had begun with a working title of Slush and grown to more than 7 minutes in length. Robert Plant added words in a vocal he figured was among his best. John Paul Jones broke out the Mellotron. That gave the song its orchestration. But the bit paying tribute to the Beatles, when you listen, pay particular attention to the opening chords, just two of them. And the way the two chords start George's Beatles number one hit Something sound just like the two that start this Zeppelin epic from 1973.

From the longest song off the fifth Zeppelin album, Houses of the Holy, let's herald two rock stars for their innovative approaches to songs. One is Chris Cornell, from whom a solo single is coming right up. The other being Johnny Cash. And Where the Two Meet is a song that found Cornell's legendary Seattle band tuning their guitars bottom E string all the way down to B, making it all wobbly and cool. And then add to that this flurry of different time signatures that would make for a rather intense third single from the 1991 Soundgarden album, Bad Motor Finger. But what adds to the story is this. The song in question got redone by Johnny Cash with Tom Petty and the Heartbreakers as his backing band. And this was 1996 for one in a series of Rick Rubin produced so-called American recordings that Johnny put out. Johnny's version would not only earn him a Grammy, Cornell himself would end up doing it the way Johnny did it when he was touring in 2015. Straight from my record collection, in fact, a 45 somebody gifted me, Johnny Cash's cover of the Soundgarden song Rusty Cage.

from the 1996 album American 2 Unchained, Johnny Cash doing Soundgarden. Digging further into the letter C of my little record collection here, you might not realize that Chris Cornell was not only a Soundgarden founding member, but originally their drummer, handing that duty off to focus on what he did best. Not only with Soundgarden, but eventually Audioslave too. In the middle of that, it was 1999, the fall of which his debut solo album came out. A record that found him coming to see me at the radio station. I can tell you this, that sitting across from Chris Cornell with his piercing blue eyes and his calm tone is something you never forget. He'd call the record Euphoria Morning, M-O-U-R-N, Morning, but the record label spelled it differently, no doubt for ease of marketing. They literally issued black coffee mugs that read, Chris Cornell Euphoria M-O-R-N, Morning. I have one of them sitting right here on my desk. Eventually, the reissue would revert to Cornell's intended spelling. And the opening cut from this record I want to play, Chris's self-deprecating song about being with a woman who had all these amazing powers to make the world a better place. And none of it yet having properly rubbed off on him.

0: Chris Cornell's solo music from late 1999, Can't Change Me. More from my record collection, including a Hamilton, Ontario artist in all the ways. Author, painter, singer, songwriter, recording artist, and self-proclaimed folk sinner. He who brings you the devil's load here in a moment.
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8: Weather for today, a chance of showers and thunderstorms, a high of 27. Tonight, lingering showers and storms, a low of 18. Tomorrow, more showers and storms, a high of 23. On Monday, a mix of sun and cloud, a high of 26.
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0: More songs from my record collection. This next one, an artist for all seasons and stages, known as much for his fine art depicting images of his Mohawk heritage as he is for his autobiographical pursuits in a book, a theatrical production, and an album, Beautiful Scars. Tom Wilson first came to national prominence as the man in front of Junk House, the man stage left in Blackie and the Rodeo Kings, and the man of the hour in the sometimes psychedelic swirl of goodness he would call Lee Harvey Osmond. It's on their 2013 album, The Folk Sinner, on which Tom Wilson plays the long-gone daddy with a devil's load.

0: Tom Wilson from an album under the moniker Lee Harvey Osmond, the folk sinner, also brought forth what is easily I call a top 100 song in my record collection, a song as relevant today as it's ever been, about seeing war and wanting it to stop and finding someone with whom to dance the war away.
1: Well, I mean, through Christmas, I buy a couple ounces, and then I try to get through it all by New Year's, which I never do.

female vocal delivered so plaintively and perfectly on that one from Tom Wilson's band, known as Lee Harvey Osmond, was Susie Ungerleiter, known for many years on the Toronto scene as Oh Susanna. Big Chief was the song. Speaking of voices to fall in love with, I had the pleasure of working with the late, great Chris Whitley, died young from cancer. And Daniel Lanois had the pleasure of producing records for Chris Whitley and a 2010 album I love so much from a project he would call Black Dub, featuring on lead vocals Chris Whitley's daughter, Trixie.

0: Butta Jam with Daryl Johnson on bass, Brian Blade drums, Daniel Lamwell guitar and voice, alongside lead singer Trixie Whitling, collectively known on that record as Black Dub, the song Silverado. Stay close for another one from my record collection and a band of brothers affectionately known as the greatest American band ever, and I'm inclined to agree, right here in a moment.
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0: We could call this episode Here's Another Song I Love and Why. It's a recurring theme, songs from Woods' record collection. And now one that tells the tale of what its main character was going to do if ever he sees that woman walking down the street again. It's nothing overtly untoward, by the way. I love this song because it's scarce on the radio. And because, as has been uttered by countless historians and music lovers and fans of this band, and fellow artists included, the reasons so numerous for calling these guys the greatest American band ever. ZZ Top leader Billy Gibbons says they're the band who defined the best of every music from the American South of their day, calling them the best of all of us, a brotherhood of players, a band that went beyond race and ego. Well, it was February 72. They came with a double album called Eat a Peach, and if you dropped the needle on side three, cut three, a song with funk and soul and rock and roll and all the swagger of this guy who was pretty sure that if he ever saw her walking down the street, he'd just stand back and try to move away slowly. The Allman Brothers Band.

0: And that's how we will close part two of the recurring theme songs from Woods' record collection, the Allman Brothers there, with thanks to series producer Robbie Johnston, especially you for listening. You can catch up on past episodes, too, hundreds of them, by following Records and Rockstars, the podcast. Till next time.
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0: 80s bands. Oh, yeah. Insane hooks that were just very catchy and stood out in your memory.
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9: Weather for today, a chance of showers and thunderstorms, a high of 27. Tonight, lingering showers and storms, a low of 18. Tomorrow, more showers and storms, a high of 23. On Monday, a mix of sun and cloud, a high of 26.
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7: Weather for today, a chance of showers and thunderstorms, a high of 27. Tonight, lingering showers and storms, a low of 18. Tomorrow, more showers and storms, a high of 23. On Monday, a mix of sun and cloud, a high of 26.
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0: go. 80s bands. Yeah. Insane hooks that were just very catchy and stood out in your memory.
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2: Hi, it's Caleb Martin in the McGee Motors Summer Cruiser. 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
8: Weather for today, a chance of showers and thunderstorms, a high of 27. Tonight, lingering showers and storms, a low of 18. Tomorrow, more showers and storms, a high of 23. On Monday, a mix of sun and cloud, a high of 26.
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1: Good morning with an update for CKNX News Today .ca. I'm Ryan Drury. Hanover Police Service arrested a trespasser and ended up seizing drugs from the accused after an incident on July 30th. According to Hanover Police, at 12:30 p.m. on July 30th, police were called by a local motel regarding an unwanted person who had previously trespassed on the property. Police determined that a female suspect drove to the motel property in a pickup truck, which was in violation of a release order that stated she was not to occupy the driver's seat of any motor vehicle. Officers arrived on scene and arrested the suspect, and during the arrest, officers seized over 110 grams of methamphetamine with a street value of approximately $11,000, along with stolen Ontario driver's licenses and an Ontario health card belonging to another person off of the accused. As a result, the 39-year-old female of no fixed address has been charged with a number of offenses, including possession of methamphetamine for the purpose of trafficking. The accused was held for a bail hearing and later remanded into custody. In sports today, plenty of baseball action, including the second of a three-game weekend homestand for the Jays against St. Louis at 3:07 p.m. You can listen live on CKNX as the Jays try and build on last night's 3-1 victory in the series opener. Kevin Gausman on the hill in what could be his last start as a Jay with the trade deadline on Monday. He will duel Quinn Matthews. Other AL East action includes the White Sox in Tampa at 4:10, Philly in Baltimore at 7:05, the Yankees in Chicago to take on the Cubs at 7:15, Boston in LA at 9:10. In the CFL today, Calgary at Hamilton at 3, Saskatchewan visiting Edmonton at 7. Weather for today, a chance of showers and thunderstorms, a high of 27. Tonight, lingering showers and storms, a low of 18. Tomorrow, more showers and storms, a high of 23. On Monday, a mix of sun and cloud, a high of 26. It's 25 degrees, CKNX. I'm Ryan Drury.
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8: Weather for today, a chance of showers and thunderstorms, a high of 27. Tonight, lingering showers and storms, a low of 18. Tomorrow, more showers and storms, a high of 23. On Monday, a mix of sun and cloud, a high of 26.
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0: 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This weekend is the Rockin' Through the Years long weekend on Cool 94.5. Every hour, we'll start with a 60s, 70s, 80s, or 90s song, then continue through each decade in that order. It's a long weekend of wall-to-wall classics.
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2: And now, another historic account from the on-air archives.
3: Salve! Anthony here. I was looking forward to a lovely afternoon of watching unmotivated combat at the Colosseum. 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And guess whose seat number they pulled? 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Stomped some grapes, folded some togas. But no, not a word. Nice, kitty.
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8: Weather for today, a chance of showers and thunderstorms, a high of 27. Tonight, lingering showers and storms, a low of 18. Tomorrow, more showers and storms, a high of 23. On Monday, a mix of sun and cloud, a high of 26.
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10: Weather for today, a chance of showers and thunderstorms, a high of 27. Tonight, lingering showers and storms, a low of 18. Tomorrow, more showers and storms, a high of 23. On Monday, a mix of sun and cloud, a high of 26.
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10: Weather for today, a chance of showers and thunderstorms, a high of 27. Tonight, lingering showers and storms, a low of 18. Tomorrow, more showers and storms, a high of 23. On Monday, a mix of sun and cloud, a high of 26.
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1: 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Good afternoon. It's Eric here hanging out with you. And I know what you're thinking. Gee, Eric, I normally hear you in the mornings, during the morning show, on weekdays. This is a Saturday. This is an afternoon. What are you doing here? Well, I am at the Hanover Raceway because it's the 25th anniversary of Dream of Glory. Come on down here to see some exciting horse racing. So much fun stuff going on as well. There is a 50-50 draw for Hanover Barons Hockey. I'm hearing something about a one-night stay sponsored by Best Western. There is so much going on. And also, you're going to want to make sure you're going to get a little bit of access here. Get some footage of the fireworks at 10 p.m. Completely free entry. You can just leave your house. Come on down at 10 p.m. Check out the fireworks. I'm going to be here for most of the afternoon telling you about all the races. So anything you need to know, I'm here to tell you about. So all that and more right here on Cool. Come on down to the Hanover Raceway, hanoverraceway.com.
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9: Weather for today, a chance of showers and thunderstorms, a high of 27. Tonight, lingering showers and storms, a low of 18. Tomorrow, more showers and storms, a high of 23. On Monday, a mix of sun and cloud, a high of 26.
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1: Cool 94.5. Good afternoon. It's Eric here hanging out with you. Hope you're having a great afternoon so far. And I know what you're thinking. Gee, Eric, I don't normally hear you on this day around this time. I know. I am at the Hanover Raceway right now. It is the 25th anniversary of Dream of Glory, and they got so much stuff going on. It's not even just the horse races as well. They have a 50-50 draw for Hanover Barons Hockey. I've heard something about a one-night stay sponsored by Best Western as well. And here's the thing. I know what you're thinking. You're like, gee, Eric, I just looked out my window and it's coming down out there. So, you're a rebel. You don't let the weather decide what your afternoon and evening are going to look like. So come on down to the Hanover Raceway. You can find all the information online at hanoverraceway.com. And remember, live harness racing every Saturday. And you don't want to forget about the fireworks at 10 p.m. this evening. 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And I'm going to keep popping in and out, telling you all about it.
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0: Afternoon so far, I am seeing horses going by. I don't know if they're laying down a fast lap or what. This is a new experience to me. I am at the Hanover Raceway because it is the 25th anniversary of Dream of Glory, and there is a lot going on. Not only is there exciting horse racing action, they also have the 50-50 draw going on for the Hanover Barons. That's going to be drawn at 7:30. I saw them all filing in, looking very athletic. Also, Best Western has a draw going on as well for a one-night stay for free. That's going to be drawn at 9:30, a little bit later tonight. So much going on. Just a reminder that Pick 5 begins this afternoon, a guaranteed pool of $1,500 with wagers as little as 20 cents per play. So lots of ways to win, lots of ways to have fun. I'm right here by the snack bar, and all I smell are fried foods, and it smells fantastic. So come on down, check it out for yourself. It's Eric here, HanoverRaceway.com.
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1: Cool 94.5. Good afternoon. It's Eric here hanging out with you, and I am at the Hanover Raceway for everything going on here, the 25th anniversary of Dream of Glory. And this is my first time at a horse track, and I'm telling you, I am having the time of my life right now. It has been so much fun being here and seeing everybody and seeing what's going on. They just played O Canada, which means I think the races are going to start very, very shortly. So come on down to the Hanover Raceway. Check it out for yourself. HanoverRaceway.com for all the details. Not only on the 50-50 draw that the Hanover Barons hockey team is putting on. That's going to be drawn at 7:30 tonight. But also our friends at Best Western have a draw for a one-night stay free. And that's going to be drawn at 9:30. Remember, they do have live harness racing every Saturday. And of course, you cannot forget about the fireworks at 10 p.m. tonight. 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
8: Weather for today, a chance of showers and thunderstorms, a high of 27. Tonight, lingering showers and storms, a low of 18. Tomorrow, more showers and storms, a high of 23. On Monday, a mix of sun and cloud, a high of 26.
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2: It's Eric here for Cool 94.5, and as you can hear in the background, the races have started, and boy, those horses are going. A blue one just won, just now. A blue one just won. And you can come on down and check out all the blue horses that win the races down at the Hanover Raceway, because it is the 25th anniversary of Dream of Glory, and there is so much racing to be done here. The place is packed. You got people hanging off of the rafters here. It is absolutely insane, and people are pretty pumped for that 50-50 draw for the Hanover Barons hockey team. That's going to be drawn at 7:30 a little bit later tonight, as well at 9:30 they are drawing for the one night free stay at Best Western. Yeah, there is a lot to be won here. Just a reminder that HanoverRaceway.com has everything you need to know. Details on how to enter to win Hanover Barons swag. And a reminder that next week is the 2026 Hanover Fair, August 7th, 8th, and 9th. So HanoverRaceway.com has everything you need to know. Come on down, check it out. Say hi to me. I got pads and pens and all sorts of stuff that I'm giving away. And the fireworks are at 10 o'clock. Don't forget about that. Come on down to the Hanover Raceway and check it out.
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1: Cool 94.5. Good afternoon. It's Eric here with you. And I know what you're thinking. Gee, Eric, I don't usually hear you on Saturdays, and I don't usually hear you in the afternoon, and that's because it is the most auspicious of days. It's not just a Saturday afternoon. It's not just a Saturday night. It's the 25th anniversary of Dream of Glory here at the Hanover Raceway, where the races have already started, and we've heard a few woos, and we've heard a few four-letter words as well as people are making their bets and winning big. HanoverRaceway.com has everything you need to know. Pick five. I began this afternoon, guaranteed pool of $1,500. You can wager as little as 20 cents per play. Check it out and make sure you're coming on down for the fireworks at 10 p.m. That's right. Whether you bet on a pony, whether you're just watching, whether you know how to spell the word pony, the fireworks are completely free to attend. So 10 p.m. is when you want to come down and check it out for yourself. I'm going to be here until pretty late into the afternoon evening telling you everything that's going on tonight at the Hanover Raceway.
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4: Well, welcome back to Time-O's Top 20. The theme this weekend is live songs, music festival songs, the concerts that we go to, and the songs that we really just want to hear the band perform live. Live music just changes the song a little bit, don't you think? And it's always fun being in those buildings, those arenas, 25, 30, 40, 50,000 other people there enjoying the same band and the same music that you are. And there's nothing like being at a music festival, ice cold beer in your hand, the sun is starting to go down, and the band takes the stage. So live music this weekend. So let's giddy up and go. At number 20, we have Kiss and Rock and Roll All Night. I was looking into Kiss shows. They had 22 songs on their set list. They would have one encore, and the last song of the night usually was Rock and Roll All Night. And back about 10 or 15 years ago, when that encore song, Rock and Roll All Night, came out, they would have Gene fitted with cables, and the cables would lift Gene up for his solo at the end of the show. There'd be another cable that would swing Paul over the crowd. Now remember, this is about 10 or 15 years ago. In the last decade or so, they've cut that out. I mean, Gene is in his 70s. Shouldn't be really hooking that guy up to a cable or anything else. But we're starting off this live weekend for Time-O's Top 20 with Rock and Roll All Night from Kiss at number 20 on my list.
0: Number 20.

0: We're going live all night long tonight for Timo's Top 20. Festival music, live songs. And you just heard song number 19, Go for Soda and Kim Mitchell. With my job, and I consider myself extremely lucky for this, but with my job, I've had the pleasure of being backstage with some artists and some bands. And I've been backstage at a couple of Kim Mitchell's shows to see what it's like back there. What he has in his dressing room, or the green room. And it's really, honestly, nothing special. It's got some fruit plates and some cold cut trays, some water, some tea, some wine for some guests. It's not the rock and roll lifestyle that you would expect. But then again, we're talking about a good old Canadian boy here. And Kim Mitchell's Go for Soda, number 19 on my list this weekend. Now, going to number 18, we go to Def Leppard. All bands have what they call riders. It's a list of things that they want and demand at their live shows, both on stage and backstage, that the promoters have to do for them. And Def Leppard has written into their rider backstage in their dressing rooms, they want a couple gallons of 2% milk, not one, not skim, 2% milk, some water, but room temperature, cranberry cocktails, Gatorade. They want 48 Heineken beers, but cans only. No bottles, just cans. They also want bran flakes and a loaf of whole wheat and a loaf of French bread. They want sun-made raisins. And they also want Health Valley granola bars. That's the brand name. They specifically have written into their contracts not to be confused with Nature Valley granola bars. It's Health Valley ones. And lastly on their rider, when it comes to the food and drink, is that anything that does not get consumed backstage has to be donated to a local food bank, which I thought was kind of cool. So that's what's happening backstage at Def Leppard shows. When they do hit the stage, they give us songs like this. It's Def Leppard and Hysteria at number 18 on my list this weekend.
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0: going live this weekend. Festival music, live songs. And at number 17, we had U2's Sunday Bloody Sunday from their album Under a Blood Red Sky. And we were talking about what bands require backstage from the promoters that put their shows on. And in the case of U2, part of the list that they want is a case of Rolling Rock beer, 4 cases of Heineken. They want Jack Daniels. They want bottles of Cuervo and Stoli, 2 bottles of champagne, 3 bottles of red wine, 3 bottles of white wine, and that's just the drink menu. There's 4 guys in there. Their entourage must enjoy a few wobbly pops while the band is on the stage performing, hey? And by the way, at U2 concerts lately, they usually have 22 songs with an encore. The last song that they closed their shows out with lately has been What a Wonderful World, and they just finished a residency in Las Vegas, and the set list there did not include that song. They never played Sunday Bloody Sunday live when they were in Vegas. So that's song number 17. Let's go to song number 16 on my list, and for that we go to April Wine. Doing my research for this live Timeless Top 20 this weekend, I found this tour calendar from April Wine back in 1978, and their calendar, for 17 days on the road, they did 13 shows. They did have 3 days off, but that was sitting on a tour bus, so they weren't really off. Like, it wasn't really a day off, by the way. And back in 1970, they did 45 shows, which doesn't sound like a lot in this day and age. But you have to remember, they weren't flying everywhere. They were on a tour bus going all over North America and Europe. So 45 shows in a year was a lot for back in 1970. And in those shows, you knew that April Wine would perform this song here. It's song number 16 on my list, and it's April Wine with Ooh, What a Night.
1: Number 16.

0: So we're going live this weekend. Timo's Top 20 Best Music Festival Songs, live songs. That was song number 16 on my list, April Wine's Ooh, What a Night. We'll get into song number 15 coming up next. And we were also talking about band riders, the stuff that they require promoters to have backstage for them. Well, for Madonna, as an example, Madonna needs new toilet seats for every toilet that she may come in contact with. Brand new seats. David Hasselhoff, when he does his shows, he requires a life-size cutout of himself at every show. I don't know why they wouldn't just put a mirror up, you know what I mean? So, what do you think Nirvana had in their rider contract to have backstage at their shows? We'll get into that and song number 15 coming up next.
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2: 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Good afternoon, and it is taking everything in my DNA not to say good morning, because it's not the morning. It is a Saturday afternoon here in Hanover at the Hanover Raceway. It's the 25th anniversary of Dream of Glory, where there is so much racing going on. There is so much fun stuff happening as well. Let's talk about the 50-50 draw for the Hanover Barons hockey team. That's going to be drawn at 7:30. Some exciting fun stuff that they're giving away here. Also, Best Western has a draw at 9:30 for a one-night free stay. So check it out, HanoverRaceway.com, for all the details. I have never watched horse racing before, so this is super new to me, super exciting, and there are so many people here. The place is packed. They are hanging off the rafters. They are going bananas here for these horse races. So HanoverRaceway.com. I tried to make one joke already. I told somebody these are some weird looking dogs, and nobody understood. Nobody laughs. So you know what? No more jokes from me. So I'm just going to tell you all the cool stuff that you can do. Pick 5 began this afternoon. Guaranteed pool of $1,500. Wager as little as 20 cents per play. And as well, next week is the 2026 Hanover Fair, August 7th, 8th, and 9th. But for now, check out live horse racing action at the Hanover Raceway. Check it out and show some love.
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7: Weather tonight, showers and lingering thunderstorms, a low of 18. Tomorrow, more showers and thunderstorms expected, a high of 23. Tomorrow night, a chance of lingering showers, a low of 14. On Monday, a mix of sun and cloud, a high of 26.
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0: So we are now getting into the top 15 on Timo's Top 20 list this weekend of festival music, live music, the concerts and songs we love to hear. Now, we were talking about backstage riders, the demands that bands or artists have of the promoters to have either backstage in their dressing rooms. They also have demands that they need on stage, like certain pieces of equipment and that kind of stuff. So band riders, Madonna, for example, on every toilet that she might come in contact with at the arena or the venue that she was playing in, she required to have a brand new toilet seat on every single one of those toilets. David Hasselhoff, when he performed a lot in Germany, he required a life-size cutout of himself at every show. Well, let's take on Nirvana here. What did they want backstage? It was actually pretty simple. They wanted
8: two competent and sober crew for loadout. Loadout, in case you don't know, is when they're unloading all the vans and stuff with their equipment. They required two competent and sober people to do that. They didn't want anything to happen to any of their equipment. That was really almost basically about it. Just make sure they're sober, make sure they're not idiots. And now you know. And Nirvana with About a Girl is at number 15 on my list this weekend.
1: Number 15.

0: So there is song number 14 on Timeless Top 20 list this weekend of the best music festival songs, the live songs. And at number 14, we had The Logical Song from Supertramp. Their set lists, back when they were still a band, they used to have 20 songs. That included the encore. And they didn't really change up the lineup of the order of songs all that much for their concerts. And that song there, The Logical Song, usually came in at number 17 on the night. Now, when it comes to performing live for Supertramp, how was that? I'll let Roger Hodgson explain to you what that was like.
1: Able to give of myself more, rather than not, it's not just the music, so it's my energy, my passion, my love, and my love of people, and I think people feel that, you know. So I don't really go out there and perform per se. I'm just really going out there to be with people and share my music, and so it does have that intimacy. A lot of people say that, you know, it feels like I'm singing just for them. Well, I am, actually. You know, it's a very one-on-one connection I make. That's extra to the music. The music does it anyway, but if I can make that connection as well, then it just adds to the experience I can give people.
2: Please, if you feel like singing, clapping, just have a great time, and I don't think I even need to tell you to do that.
0: So it seems that Roger and the rest of Supertramp had just as much fun at their shows as we did. Now, that was song 14. Let's go to song number 13 on my list, and for that we go to Bryan Adams. Riders, backstage stuff that Bryan needed. It was actually pretty simple. Bryan asked for what he said was a simple room with not much amenities, with just a special place to perform yoga. To eat, he wants vegan meals and bowls of blueberries. On his set list at his shows, he usually performs 26 songs in all. First song to encore. He does have some cover songs in his set list. Like, for example, he played Rock This Town from the Stray Cats. And it was this song here, Summer of 69, that would land somewhere in the middle of the show. And it is that song, Summer of 69 by Bryan Adams, number 13 on my list this weekend.
3: Number 13.

0: Well, there is song number 12 on my list this weekend of the best live songs, festival music. And at 12, we had Born in the USA, Bruce Springsteen. By the way, the album that that song came off, the live version, was called Live, 1975 to 85. It had 40 different live songs on that album. But it wasn't just one continuous concert. That was 40 different live songs from 40 different concerts. And also, by the way, that box set that he sold all those live songs on, it broke the record for advance orders. So Bruce said, this is going to be available to ship out to you on this date. You can order in advance now. It set a world record for the amount of people that wanted to get their hands on that box set and ordered in advance. Now, we go to song number 11 on my list, and for that, we go to Deep Purple. Now, Deep Purple, when they were touring together as the original lineup of Deep Purple, at their shows, they would have 15 songs in total. Now, that doesn't sound like a lot of songs, but this is back when a 4 or 5 minute Deep Purple song, they would improvise at live shows, and that 4 or 5 minute song could turn into a 20 minute song. So those concerts could last a long time, but with only 15 songs. And the last song of the night, the encore song they used to use, Black Knight. This song here was second to last of the night, and it's Smoke on the Water with Deep Purple at number 11 on my list.
1: Number 11.

0: Well, there was song number 11 on my list, Timeless Top 20 Best Festival Songs. We're going with live music this weekend, and it was Smoke on the Water and Deep Purple at number 11. Now, coming up next, we'll get into the top 10. Now, we've been talking about what some bands require backstage, part of their concert riders. Well, which band requires this backstage of all their shows? The guitarist alone. Just for the guitarist, he wants bottles of Bailey's, he wants good wine, and by the way, the wine, you cannot spend less than $50 for a bottle. That's what he means by good wine. He also wants white wine too. Coffee and room temperature bottled water. What guitarist from what band wanted that in his dressing room alone? You will find out next.
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2: Cool 94.5. Good afternoon. It's Eric here hanging out with you, and I'm kind of in no man's land right now. I don't know what's going on. I'm here at the Hanover Raceway. It's the 25th anniversary of Dream of Glory, but it looks like racing has been suspended indefinitely due to track conditions. Now, I don't know if it's coming back later tonight. I know they just did the 50-50 draw with the Hanover Barons hockey team. They did that early. They were supposed to do that at 7:30. Looks like they just did it now. I think the Best Western draw for the one-night free stay, that is going to be coming up a little bit later as well. But, I mean, is the racing coming back? I hope so. I'm here. I mean, they got the fireworks at 10 p.m., but, I mean, you know, that's still a little bit ways away. So hopefully the racing comes back. I'll stay tuned here. It's an unprecedented turn of events. My very first time checking out horse racing, and then they stopped it. So hopefully after the track condition improves, we'll see what happens after that. But, hey, I'll be here telling you all about it. Derek here at the Hanover Raceway, hanoverraceway.com.
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0: Okay, we're getting into the top 10 on Timeout's top 20 list this weekend, and the theme is music festivals, live music, all 20 songs. And at song number 10, we have a band whose guitarist, part of his personal rider for backstage, because that's kind of what we're talking about here, not just live music, but what happens behind the scenes that we don't see at concerts with the band. Well, this guitarist wanted, for his dressing room alone, not for the whole band, bottles of Bailey's. He wants good wine, and you can't cannot spend less than $50 on a bottle of wine. So he wants a couple of those bottles in there, white and red. I'll put some coffee on as well, and bottled water, but the bottled water has to be room temperature. Who was that? Well, Rick from Cheap Trick. Remember, that's just in his dressing room. And his Cheap Trick, live from Budokan with I Want You to Want Me at number 10 on my list this weekend.
1: Number 10.
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1: Cranberry juice, a pint of fresh skim milk, two bottles of Pinot Grigio, Evian water, Pellegrino sparkling water, and I also know somebody that was responsible to set up backstage for an Elton John show probably about 5-6 years ago. They were the ones to fill out the rider requirements. There were three separate rooms that Elton wanted backstage, and every room he would require two couches in all three rooms, and the couches had to be covered in silk, not leather or anything else. They had to be silk covered couches, two in each room, three rooms. The first room was for him if he wanted naps before the show. The second room was solely for his sunglasses that he would take with him on tour. And the third room was for his dogs when he took them on tour. So if he wanted to take a nap, it would be on a silk couch. If his dogs wanted to take a nap, it would be on a silk couch. And for years, Elton John, when he would do a show, he would open with this song here, and it's this Elton John song, and number 8 on my list this weekend.
2: Number 8.

0: Well, we just heard song number 7 on my list this weekend of music festival songs, live songs this weekend. And at number 7, we had Peter Frampton, which, by the way, I saw recently. The guy has some bad hips, so he had to sit down for the show. But his fingers on that guitar and his voice, he hasn't lost anything in the 30 or 40 years that he's been performing. The concert sounded exactly like what you would hear when you drop the needle. Yes, I said record player needle. On Frampton Comes Alive. It was that good. And backstage, part of Peter Frampton's rider, he wanted some high-end champagne, some Coca-Cola, some bottled water. You know, the usual stuff. But he also wanted some Gatorade. But it had to be live. Gatorade. No other flavor, just lime for Peter Frampton backstage. So now we get to song number 6 on my list, and for that we go to Jimi Hendrix. This song was taken from his show Live at Monterey, and Jimi had a pretty simple rider back in the day. Now, usually backstage, there is a whole bunch of security. And security, then and now, sometimes has some off-duty police officers that work security backstage at some of these shows. Well, part of Jimi's rider was, I will provide my own security. Why? Because he didn't trust the police or off-duty police officers to make sure everything was going good? No, he just didn't want any off-duty police officers seeing what he and the rest of the band were doing backstage. You got to remember, back then, any and all drugs were illegal, and Jimi had a penchant for drugs. So he just didn't want any off-duty cops watching what he was doing and possibly arresting him for it. So that was the biggest part of his rider. I will supply my own security, thank you. And it's Jimi Hendrix, Live at Monterey with Purple Haze, number 6 on my list this weekend.
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0: Thank you very much. Good night, man. We hope we get a chance to see you.
1: Well, there is a song and artist number 6 on my list this weekend. Tymo's Top 20 Best Festival Songs, Live Songs. And that was Purple Haze and Jimi Hendrix live at Monterey. Coming up next, we get into the top 5. And at number 5, I have a rare live version of this song. And I say rare because Led Zeppelin hardly ever performed this song, and it was a hit song for them, but they hardly ever performed this song live. Which song was it and why? We'll get into that next.
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3: Cool 94.5. Good afternoon. Good evening at this point. It's Eric here hanging out with you in what's for me an unprecedented display. The Hanover Raceway canceled the races for tonight due to unsafe track conditions. You don't want any of those horses getting hurt. However, there is still a lot going on here at the Hanover Raceway. Those draws are underway. They did the 50-50 draw for the Hanover Barons hockey team, and they are in the midst of doing the Best Western draw. So, hey, you can come on down. You can get some good eats. You can hang out with all the other people who are still here and check it out for yourself. It's the 25th anniversary of Dream of Glory at the Hanover Raceway. That's hanoverraceway.com for all the details on that. Just a reminder that hanoverraceway.com has details on how to enter to win Hanover Barons swag, as well as the 2026 Hanover Fair that is August 7th, 8th, and 9th. So there's a lot going on in Hanover that you do not want to miss out. hanoverraceway.com. Just going to tell you all about it.
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6: Weather tonight, showers and lingering thunderstorms, a low of 18. Tomorrow, more showers and thunderstorms expected, a high of 23. Tomorrow night, a chance of lingering showers, a low of 14. On Monday, a mix of sun and cloud, a high of 26.
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1: So here we go. We're cutting into the top 5 now on Tymo's Top 20 Best Festival Songs, those live songs that we love so much. And at number 5, we have a song from Led Zeppelin that they hardly ever performed live. That's why I say this live version of this song, it's kind of a rarity because they hardly ever performed it on stage. Now, before we get to that song and why, what did Led Zeppelin require backstage? Well, they asked for cups of tea and coffee. They would require some beer and some wine for them backstage, but they said very little, not a whole lot. Why? Because when they were getting ready for a show, it wasn't necessarily a big party. They were rehearsing, getting focused for the show. They said that they know a lot of people have been waiting a long time to see us perform, so it has to be a great concert. They would save the big party for afterwards. Now, why didn't Led Zeppelin perform Good Times, Bad Times that often on stage? Well, when they put their set lists together, each band member had their say into which songs they performed at their shows. Well, there was one band member that didn't necessarily like Good Times, Bad Times, so it kind of got vetoed. It got voted off the set list. Which band member was that? That would be the guy playing the bass guitar in this song here. It's Zeppelin with Good Times and Bad Times at number 5 on my list.
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1: Ready, are you ready? For the next band. We're sorry for the delay. Is everybody ready?
2: Well, I've done the biggest houses and all sorts of other places in America. The biggest house in New York. For the next band. The first round for you. The Rolling Stones. The Rolling Stones.
1: 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The Rolling Stones.

0: Song number 4 on my list this weekend of festival music, live songs that we love. And at number 4, Jumpin' Jack Flash and the Rolling Stones. Backstage at a Rolling Stones show, what are the Rolling Stones doing? They're cooling their heels in their dressing rooms. But get this, they named their dressing rooms. They had a workout dressing room, there was a dressing room nicknamed X-Ray, there was a recovery room, and a cotton club room. Now why? Well, the workout room was specifically set aside for Mick Jagger. Camp X-Ray was the food and beverage room, which was set aside for Keith Richards. The recovery room, well, that's basically self-explanatory. But then they had the Cotton Club room. That's where they had not one, but two snooker tables, full-size snooker tables in that room, because the band liked to warm up for a show and cool down after a show by playing snooker. So now let's get to song number 3 on my list, and for that, we go to the Tragically Hip. If you ever got to see the Tragically Hip in concert, you know that they performed almost every song that they ever wrote. They had a 30-song set list with 3 encores. They would open, usually, their concerts with 50 Mission, and when you heard this song here, Ahead by a Century, you knew that no matter what, that's the final song, the concert will be over when the final note of the song is played. And by the way, about this song, Ahead by a Century, on October 18th, back in 2017, that's the day that Gord Downie's death was announced, Ahead by a Century was the single most played song on Canadian radio that day. So that's why I had to include this song on my list this weekend. It's The Hip with Ahead by a Century at number 3 on my list.
1: Number 3.

0: Thank you. You're wonderful. Thank you for that.
1: Number two.
2: This is from 72 also. About being on the road. It's called Turn the Page. Yeah.
3: One, two, three, and...

0: So there it is. Song number two on my list. We're getting close to number one here, but song number two was Turn the Page, Bob Seger and the Silver Bullet Band. By the way, Bob has retired from touring. He won't be doing those 40-date worldwide tours anymore, but he is available for hire for one-off shows. But you better have some money set aside, because to hire Bob to say, come and play your backyard family cookout, you could be looking at anywhere between $1 and $1.5 million per show. You could save some money. Bob and the Silver Bullet Band will perform live on your computer. They'll do a virtual event, so you'll save some money there. It's not bad payday, hey, for one show. Anywhere between $1 and $1.5 million. I'm sure he'd play you that song if he hired him. You shelled out enough money. Well, it was Bob Seger at number two on my list this weekend, and coming up, we'll get to the number one song and the number one band. What lead singer of which band required backstage in his dressing room tea, vodka, a jar of honey, some water, Coke, and ice cream? What flavor of ice cream did this lead singer want specifically in his dressing room just for him? Well, we will find out that and what song and band is at number one next.
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2: 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It's Eric here with you. Hope you're having a good Saturday evening so far. HanoverRaceway.com. This is my first experience in the world of horse racing. And unfortunately, because of track conditions, some of the races had to be canceled. So people are still sticking around here at the Hanover Raceway. You can get some good food. You can get yourself a beverage. All the draws seem to have been done now. So everyone who's still here is just waiting around for those fireworks to begin. They did say over the PA system that they are going to be doing the fireworks. They're going to be doing them early. They were set for 10 p.m., and now they are happening whenever they happen. So go to HanoverRaceway.com for all the details on everything that's coming up. Like next week is the Hanover Fair, August 7th, 8th, and 9th. HanoverRaceway.com also has details on how to enter to win Hanover Baron swag. So believe me, there is still a lot going on here in Paradise. Come on down to Hanover. Come on down to the Raceway. You don't have to buy anything. You don't have to purchase a ticket, nothing, in order to see these fireworks that are going to be coming up real soon. We are at the Hanover Raceway.
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0: So this is it. We are at number one on Time Out Top 20 list this weekend of the best live music festival songs that we love to listen to. We started off with Kiss and Rock and Roll All Night. We had a live cut from Def Leppard and April Wine. Bruce Springsteen and Bryan Adams joined us this weekend. At number five, we had a rare cut from Led Zeppelin. Number four was The Rolling Stones with Jumpin' Jack Flash. Number three was The Hip and Ahead by a Century. We just heard heard number two, Bob Seger and the Silver Bullet Band, and turn the page, and here we are at number one. Now, we were talking about not just what happens on stage.